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3: From the Cromwell Media Nashville Weather Center, Thursday will be sunny with a high near 87. Winds will shift to the south-southeast around 5 miles per hour in the afternoon. Thursday night will be partly cloudy with a low near 63. Friday will be mostly sunny with a high near 87, with winds becoming south-southwest at 5 to 10 miles per hour.
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1: From the Cromwell Media Nashville Weather Center, Thursday will be sunny with a high near 87. Winds from the south-southeast around 5 miles per hour in the afternoon. Thursday night will be partly cloudy with a low around 63. Friday brings mostly sunny skies and a high near 87, with south-southwest winds increasing to 5 to 10 miles per hour. Friday night will be partly cloudy with a low around 66.
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0: You know, I do. I stream it. You know, it's the music I want to hear at work on my computer. It's awesome. That's the station. All day, every day. We love it. You know, it's just never boring. It's the music I want to hear.
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3: From the Cromwell Media Nashville Weather Center, Thursday will be sunny with a high near 87. Winds will be calm in the morning, becoming southeast around 5 miles per hour in the afternoon. Thursday night will be partly cloudy with a low around 63. Friday will be mostly sunny with a high near 87. Winds will shift to the southwest at 5 to 10 miles per hour. Friday night will be partly cloudy with a low around 66.
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3: From the Cromwell Media Nashville Weather Center, Thursday will be sunny with a high near 87. Winds will be light. Thursday night, partly cloudy with a low around 63. Friday brings mostly sunny skies and a high near 87 with south-southwest winds up to 10 miles per hour. Friday night, partly cloudy and a low around 66.
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3: From the Cromwell Media Nashville Weather Center, Thursday will be sunny with a high near 87. Winds will be calm, becoming south-southeast around 5 miles per hour in the afternoon. Thursday night will be partly cloudy with a low around 63. Friday will be mostly sunny with a high near 87 and winds shifting from south-southeast to south-southwest at 5 to 10 miles per hour. Friday night will be partly cloudy with a low around 67.
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3: From the Cromwell Media Nashville Weather Center, Thursday will be sunny with a high near 87. Winds will be calm, becoming south-southeast at around 5 miles per hour in the afternoon. Thursday night will be partly cloudy with a low around 63. Friday will be mostly sunny with a high near 87, and light south-southeast winds shifting to south-southwest at 5 to 10 miles per hour.
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0: coming south-southeast around 5 miles per hour in the afternoon. Overnight, expect partly cloudy skies with a low around 63. Friday will be mostly sunny with a high near 87 and winds from the south-southwest at 5 to 10 miles per hour.
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2: I'm Emmett Smith. 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But now, I'm prepared.

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1: From the Cromwell Media Nashville Weather Center, Thursday will be sunny with a high near 87. Winds will be calm.

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0: You know, I do. I stream it. You know, it's the music I want to hear at work on my computer. It's awesome. That's the station. All day, every day. We love it. You know, it's just never boring. It's the music I want to hear.
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0: 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As I mentioned before, I usually use Alexa to wake up in the morning.
1: Yeah.
0: Okay. And my girlfriend Melissa, she's starting a brand new job today at MTSU, and she's excited about it.
2: Sure.
0: And I'm very
2: Congrats.
0: Proud of her. And she said, would you set an alarm for me at 6 and then 6:15 with Alexa? And I went, all right. So we saw the Jackson 5, or we saw the Michael movie over the weekend. I said, okay, well, I'll set it to wake you up to some Jackson 5 music.
1: Sure.
0: Kind of thing. So I go in there.
2: That's fine.
0: Yeah. So I go into the bedroom and I talk to Alexa. Say, Alexa, set an alarm for 6 a.m. tomorrow morning to I Want You Back by the Jackson 5. We have two Alexas. One is in the bedroom, and the other one that my girlfriend got at a garage sale somewhere is in the bathroom. So so Alexa says, setting an alarm for 6 a.m. to I Want You Back by the Jackson 5. And then 2 seconds later, I hear the other Alexa going, setting alarm for 6 a.m. And I went, oh, wait, no, we don't need two alarms. So I got to go turn that one off and leave this one on. So I had to go in there and shut the bathroom door and go in there and quietly whisper to the other Alexa. I said, Alexa, cancel 6 a.m. alarm. Because 6 a.m. alarm, cancel. Okay, so then I had to go back.
1: You got to make sure the other one,
0: didn't hear it. So I'm like hiding from one Alexa talking to another Alexa.
2: So we have the Google Chrome set up. Same thing.
0: Okay. Yeah,
2: but no, so every morning when I get up early to come in here, I have to go in the closet and whisper to my Google. I'm like, Google, turn on closet.
0: See? I'm glad I'm not alone. I have to whisper from our smart devices.
1: Oh my God. Keeping secrets between me and Alexa. Shh. By the way, I like you more.
0: That's right. You're my favorite. I don't care what the other Alexa says. I like you best.
1: Let's just keep it between us.
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4: From the Cromwell Media Nashville Weather Center, today will be sunny with a high near 87. Winds will be calm, becoming south-southeast at 5 miles per hour in the afternoon. Tonight, partly cloudy with a low around 63. Friday, mostly sunny with a high near 87 and south-southwest winds at 5 to 10 miles per hour.
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0: We call it If I'm Being Honest.
1: You share yours with us, we share ours with you, and we all complain about what each other says.
0: That's pretty much what the world is like.
1: Popular.
0: Yeah.
1: So we call it, so if I'm being honest, what do you want to kick us off?
0: If I'm being honest, whoever came up with the reply all option on emails, you know, owes the entire planet an apology.
1: They're going to be the first ones up against the wall when the revolution comes.
0: Probably not an unpopular opinion, but truthful.
1: Like the fish in the microwave guy.
0: Yeah, exactly.
1: Yeah, we all agree. Hate that guy. Laura says, if you're the kind of person who would ghost someone, you're probably not mature enough to date.
0: I don't know.
1: I think a lot of people have ghosted people.
0: I know.
1: So that means a lot of people aren't mature enough to date.
0: Yeah.
1: I don't disagree.
0: I don't disagree to a point.
1: I think you have been a dating coward your whole life.
0: I think it's a case by case basis. It's a need to know basis or a need to not know. Brian says, if I'm being honest, like at Aldi, all shopping carts should give you a quarter if you bring them back to the corral.
1: Okay.
0: I like that.
1: Actually, I'm fine with the Aldi thing.
0: Yeah, I like having the, you know, where you get a refund. You feel like, oh, I'm saving money. I got a quarter.
1: I know it's your money that you put in there, but I mean, it works. And it's a good system.
0: Yeah. And what can you buy for a quarter? Not much.
1: It's amazing what we'll do for a quarter. Like if you didn't put a quarter in and you're at this different store, you're like, I'm not bringing it back. I'm just going to leave it here and let it careen into somebody else's, you know, $80,000 SUV.
0: You know, and if you don't bring the cart back to where you're supposed to take it, you know, that says a lot about you.
1: Your character.
0: Yeah.
1: Yeah. All right, Janice, you've said something here that I consider fighting words. Janice says, reading a book and listening to an audiobook are not the same. They are not equal. Reading a book is greater than listening to a book.
0: But you can't read a book while you're driving, and you can listen to a book while you're driving.
1: Yep.
0: Don't do that, though. Only listen to the radio. Only in the morning.
1: After 10 a.m.
0: After 10 a.m., you can listen to all the books you want. Yeah.
1: Come on.
0: We're off the air.
1: It's not our rule. We just follow it. I probably listen to 4 books for every 1 book I read.
0: Yeah.
1: But
0: I don't think there's anything wrong with it.
1: It lets me do other stuff.
0: Yeah.
1: Like I listened to a book while I was mowing the lawn.
0: Yeah. See, you're multitasking. Yeah. You know, I see nothing wrong with that.
1: And I have read with words that scientific study says, like, you comprehend just as much, equally as good, whether you hear it or if you read the words.
0: If you're listening to it, I think you comprehend it better sometimes. I think, how many times have you laid in bed reading a book and then all of a sudden you start to doze off and you realize, I haven't read any words for like 3 or 4 pages.
1: And you have to go back. Read them over and over. Yeah. And then, you find I fell asleep again. Okay. I have to read them for the 4th time.
0: So I say poo on that idea.
2: Up next, 3 things you want to know.
1: What's the latest on Chud the Builder? Have that coming up. 3 things you want to know next.
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3: Ford has issued a recall on some models of the Ford Bronco or the Ford Maverick. I guess they say the lower control arm ball could be on the fritz.
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5: Yeah.
4: Call and tell us what it is.
3: It could cause an accident if it drops the ball.
4: Doesn't sound good.
3: Yeah, no. I say, bring it in. They'll fix it free of charge.
4: So the online rage bait streamer who calls himself Chud the Builder is still in jail in Clarksville because the judge is holding firm to his $1 million bond.
3: Yeah.
4: After being charged with attempted murder. And he's also got that other charge of skipping out on a bill here in a Nashville steakhouse. So I guess his followers are trying to crowdfund his bail, but so far have not been able to do it.
3: His followers. Shut up.
4: That's what they are.
3: Of course, today, it's the first day of CMA Fest. It's the Don't Go Downtown for Any Reason Day.
4: God, I feel so bad for people down there.
3: Yeah, it's going to be really hot. Going to be in the upper 80s today. I guess they're saying there's scammers that are also going to be on the lookout, of course, using AI, where people are pretending to be country singers, asking you for money, which seems unlikely they would really do. So, you know, be aware of that. Be going downtown for that.
4: Yeah.
3: There's 3 things you want to know this morning with Woody and Jim. Totally Hits 93.3, 95.1.

0: 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Do it with Woody and Jim. 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

0: 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It's the Woody and Jim Show. Thanks for being with us. A reminder that we're never completely not monitored. We're always being filmed somewhere. People are keeping track of us.
1: I think everybody knows that now. We just assume we're always being tracked.
0: And this is an interesting example of, you know, don't get mad, get even. I guess a guy named Sean in the Mississippi rented an Airbnb, and he left a bad review. And also, I guess he broke some of the house rules, had more guests than were expected, you know, furnished. And I guess, owed several hundred dollars more that he refused to pay.
1: Okay.
0: So the owner of the Airbnb mailed a photograph from the Ring camera of Sean, the guy who rented the Airbnb, coming into the house at 3 o'clock in the morning with another woman that is not his wife and mailed it to his house.
1: Oh, snap.
0: With a little note that said, "Hey, I love your bag. Where'd you get it?" Making it sound like, "Oh, that was you, right?" And it was a different person. So I guess now, you know, they've all lawyered up.
1: Yeah. I mean, doesn't sound like this guy was the best tenant, but no. then the Airbnb guy got a little blackmail.
0: Yeah, get a little vengeful. Yeah.
1: A little threat there. Wow.
0: So yeah, don't get mad. Get even.
2: From the Cromwell Media Nashville Weather Center, today will be sunny with a high near 87 and a calm wind becoming south around 5 miles per hour in the afternoon. Tonight will be partly cloudy with a low around 63. Friday will be mostly sunny with a high near 87 and a south-southwest wind of 5 to 10 miles per hour.
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0: 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It Ain't Quite Friday Yet, helping you maneuver through the week with a Woody and Jim Mood Boost.
1: Hey, feeling good, like I should.
2: Golden Retriever left his little lamb stuffy out in the rain, and 2 million people on the internet lost it.
0: There's an incredible left his stuffy video. In the rain.
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0: end there and keep recording, or are you going to go get it? It is priceless, but all is well, because there has been follow-up evidence of Kevin the Golden Retriever and his lamb chop stuffy reunited and sleeping together
1: in
0: a little dog bed.
1: I love dogs with people names. Kevin. I have a dog named Kevin. Named after Kevin Jonas. Kevin.
0: The more you know.
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0: 95.1 in Murfreesboro, totally hits 93.3. It's the Woody and Jim Show. Now, Jim, being a card-carrying movie critic, you see all the movies.
1: I went to go see Masters of the Universe, the He-Man rebuild, I guess.
0: Reboot.
1: That's the word I was looking for. Last night at the theater, because it opens big today, and it was... Actually, I was dreading it. But it was kind of funny.
0: Especially found out that Jared Leto plays Skeletor, and he's usually the kiss of death to every movie.
1: Yeah, but the movie was funny because it made fun of itself. It was like self-aware, realized like, hey, we're being cheesy and we know it.
0: Yeah.
1: Kind of Guardians of the Galaxy kind of funny.
0: That's cool.
1: So I did have fun. I can't say I didn't enjoy it.
0: All right. Now, if you remember the original He-Man, Masters of the Universe, if you were around for the first time around, you'd probably take a lot of ibuprofen.
1: Yeah.
0: <it's laughs> and you make noise when you get up out of chairs.
1: Get ready to feel really old.
0: All right, because, here we go.
1: Yes, I can confirm this is correct. So when the original He-Man Masters of the Universe came out in the early 80s,
0: yeah,
1: the show, their audience was 3 to 10 years old.
0: Okay, yeah.
1: Boys. With the show debuting in 1983, the average viewer of that show is now 45 to 54 years old.
0: Wow.
1: In 2026.
0: So
1: you're right. Yeah.
0: So most of them don't have parents to tell them, no, you can't go see this movie.
1: Exactly.
0: They can make adult decisions.
1: They were being potty trained.
0: Yes.
1: When they loved He-Man and Masters of the Universe. And now they're trying to refinance their mortgages.
0: and complaining about gas prices.
1: Exactly. Wow. Now they're saying, hey, close the door.
0: Yeah.
1: We're not air conditioning the whole neighborhood.
0: Now you're to the age where you're yelling at kids to get off your lawn.
1: Right?
0: That's what it is.
1: Right? Very weird. But I can say yes. That is absolutely the people that were in the movie theater last night at Opry Mills. And some of them had swords.
0: Really? They brought their own He-Man swords from home, perhaps?
1: Yes, they did.
0: All right. I know right now, you know, big money at the movies is the popcorn buckets that are styled by the movie.
1: Right.
0: And I know that for this movie, they actually have popcorn buckets that look like Castle Grayskull. And there is a soft drink container that actually is a sword that you can take the handle off and you drink out of the handle, but the rest of it just, you know, screws in and out. So you have your sword.
1: I don't know what's more sad is if those swords that I could barely see in the dark at the movie theater were something they had saved from their childhood, or if they were filled with margaritas that they bought at the theater.
0: That's it. Oh, wow. Sneaking into your drinks in your He-Man sword.
1: You be you. Enjoy your He-Man.
0: Exactly. Have fun, you know? Hey, you know, don't worry about getting older. You know, think about Gouda cheese. It gets more expensive as it gets older. Be like Gouda.
1: Yeah.
0: Yeah.
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1: So, Niche, I don't know if it's an online magazine, not sure what it is, but they ranked the very best places to live in Nashville or in the suburbs around Nashville.
0: Okay.
1: And some of them you might expect, Nolensville, Brentwood, Franklin, Music Row, Edge Hill are on there. But the number one is kind of interesting because it really has turned around quite a bit over the last 20 years. The Marathon Village area.
0: Okay, yeah, right off the interstate right
1: there. Off Charlotte and the interstate.
0: Yeah.
1: It got A pluses in things like nightlife, diversity, outdoor activities.
0: Oh, that's cool, yeah. That was kind of a rundown area for many years, but yeah, it's coming, making a comeback. That's awesome. I like that. Are you in town for CMA Fest? Okay, let's be honest. You're probably not listening to us if you're in town for CMA Fest.
1: Right?
0: You're listening to your Merle Haggard cassette tape. The FBI is warning there's scammers on the loose. Of course, if you're in town for CMA Fest, we'd love for you to leave all your money before you go home. But make sure you do it legally. As I guess they're talking about people are out there but trying to sell fake tickets. AI, people are, there's romance scams. Where somebody is a country singer and maybe they take an attraction to you and they might start asking for money, which is probably not going to happen.
1: Yeah.
0: For real.
1: There's another scam where like a street artist would say like, hey, like, you know, you could check me out on Spotify or whatever streaming service. And they say, oh, I can't find you. And they say, well, here, give me your phone for a second. I'll help you find my music.
0: And they grab your information.
1: Yeah, they get in there and they do something. Yeah,
0: scammers are good at it, so be careful.
1: So what are we going to do about things being so expensive, especially at the grocery store? Pepsi's got an idea. Give you less and charge you a little less. They're experimenting with smaller can sizes.
0: Oh, really?
1: To keep the price down a little bit. So you can get a smaller can for $1.50.
0: I've seen they have the little cans of soft drinks, which are like, what, 6 ounces maybe?
1: Yeah, they're small.
0: Yeah.
1: And I've seen those too. But
0: you feel like a giant if you're holding them. You're going, look at me, I'm huge, everyone.
1: But those aren't cheap either.
0: No, they're not.
1: You're just getting like a shots glass worth of what you wanted.
0: Yeah, just bring the prices down maybe, huh?
1: Just stop ripping us off.
0: Yeah.
1: Into the shrinkflation.
0: There's three things you want to know this morning with Woody and Jim. Totally Hits, 93.3, 95.1 in Murfreesboro.

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You want to play Gender Wars with us this week? 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

0: 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It's the Woody and Jim Show. This is Woody, and I'm going to tell you next why I was chasing my dog through the backyard with a red Solo cup yesterday.
1: How does your dog carry a red Solo cup? I need to know.
0: She was doing a hit.

0: exactly what somebody who started the fire would say.
1: Right?
0: Yep. Totally hits 93.3, 95.1 in Murfreesboro. Stick around. April and Bubba, go at it. Clay and Gender War is coming up next. I had an interesting afternoon yesterday. We had to take our Doberman Lucy. She's just a sweetheart. She had to go to the vet because she's been peeing in the house, and she doesn't usually do that.
1: So something's wrong.
0: So yeah. Thinking, okay, maybe she has a UTI, some sort of issue like that. So, okay, so all right. Well, we're going to call the vet, make an appointment. So I'm on the way home yesterday, and my girlfriend texts me and say, okay, you have a job when you get home.
1: Okay.
0: They need a urine sample. And what they can do is they can go in to the bladder at the vet's office and get it. But it'd be easier and cheaper if we bring in a urine sample. And I'm thinking, how am I going to do this? She's a big dog. And of course, girls squat to pee.
1: Right.
0: So
1: this is.
0: So I'm following Lucy around the backyard yesterday afternoon going, you know, I'm trying to get her to drink extra water. And I'm going like, okay, are you going to go pee pee? You going to go pee pee? You know how you talk to dogs.
1: Right.
0: And so I'm following her around with a red Solo cup.
1: And I would imagine when you lunge at her with the cup, she gets shy.
0: She runs away, or she laid down like she's in trouble or something. I'm going, you're not in trouble. Just please go pee. Come on. And so I'm like chasing, trying to hold the cup under there in case she does pee. And it's like, this is not working. So my girlfriend came home early from work, and we took her to the vet. And then we tried to walk around the area there where
1: outside the vet's office.
0: Yeah, to see if she could go pee there, and she still wouldn't do it. So okay, well, all right, we'll bring you if you close at 5, we'll try to get a sample and bring it to you so you can test it, you know, before you close.
1: Sure.
0: So my girlfriend said, all right, well, the red Solo cup is not working. I'm going to get a soup ladle.
1: A soup ladle.
0: A big spoon that's got a long handle on it.
1: Oh, I know what a soup ladle is.
0: I know, but I'm saying that yes. That actually might work better. So she decided to walk her up and down the street. And I hear her at the end of the block going, I got it! So she got like
1: She's holding a soup ladle full of urine.
0: Dog pee. And so we had to come back, put it into like a Ziploc bag, and then rush it up to the vet's office. So we're going to get the results today. We may have to take Lucy back in.
1: Oh, she's okay.
0: She should be all right. I mean, I think, you know, the vet didn't seem that concerned. Like it was going to be a major thing.
1: Good,
0: you
1: know, good.
0: But a soup ladle did work. The red Solo cup did not.
1: Well.
0: I just wish somebody had been there to video this, you know, because I couldn't hold the phone and do it at the same time.
1: Man, remind me never to have soup or chili at your house.
0: That's right. Hey, would you like a red Solo cup? I got soft drinks. No, that's okay. Gender War's next.
2: From the Cromwell Media Nashville Weather Center, today will be sunny with a high near 87. A calm wind will turn south around 5 miles per hour in the afternoon. Tonight will be partly cloudy with a low around 63. Friday will be mostly sunny with a high again near 87.
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0: 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It's the Woody and Jim Show. 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Need some trees eradicated? 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All right, we have April for the ladies. We have Bubba for the guys. Good morning, y'all.
1: Good morning.
0: All right.
2: Let's get to know you. Here's a warm-up question, starting with you, April. If we looked in your closet, what color would dominate?
1: Purple followed by black.
2: Okay.
0: All right. Very nice.
2: What about you, Bubba? If we looked in your closet, what color would dominate?
3: I would say khaki. Khaki pants. Khaki shorts.
0: All right.
2: All right.
0: The khaki man. The khaki man can. I'm sorry. Just riffing.
2: Laurie, you each have a screw you can use in the contest. If you need it, let's begin with a multiple choice question.
0: All right. April, is Beck's beer, is that imported from Germany, Mexico, or Canada?
1: Canada?
0: No. No, it's a German beer.
2: All right, Bubba. Is Love Island USA our very own USA version?
0: Yes.
2: Is that a reality show on Fox, Peacock, or Hulu?
3: Fox?
2: No. That's a Peacock show.
0: Okay. You can score first here, April. The delicious Pablo Pascal plays Reed Richards in the Fantastic Four movie. What is Reed Richards' superpower?
1: Screw.
0: All right. Bubba, she hopes you don't know this. What is Reed Richards from the Fantastic Four? What is his superpower?
3: He's a businessman. He's got flexible arms. His arms. He's got the Mr. Fantastic.
0: I don't know what you just talked about, but.
2: Is he right?
0: Yeah. Well, he does have the stretchy arms. He's got the stretchy arms. He's super stretchy guy.
2: So after his joke answer of businessman, it right.
0: We'll give it to you. All right.
2: All right. Okay. April may contest
0: this. Okay, yeah, that's right. Under protest, you have a correct answer.
2: We'll give an hour and a half. Bubba, what store chain famously sells the keepsake Christmas ornaments?
3: Hallmark.
2: That is correct. Right. Wow, I don't think there's any way April could come back.
0: Oh.
1: No.
2: April.
0: He messed with you with the Pablo Pascal answer.
2: By the way, his name is Pedro Pascal.
0: Is it Pedro? I'm sorry.
2: Pedro Pablo.
0: Oh, Pablo.
2: What's a superpower?
1: This whole thing was rigged. I'm telling you.
2: It was a train wreck.
0: Well, I tell you what.
1: It was

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More concert tickets to give away playing Gender Wars coming up next hour, just after 8 o'clock at 8:20. Would you like to play? 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

0: Jim in the Morning. The entire world's debate. How can a husband stop his wife from eating his fries in the passenger seat?
1: He gets the fries from the drive-thru, he hands her the bag, and by the time he gets home, the fries are gone.
0: What can be done about it? We'll try to solve that next.

0: 95.1 in Murfreesboro, totally hits 93.3. It's the Woody and Jim Show. All right, here's the scenario. Very relatable. You go through the drive-thru at McDonald's. The guy is driving the car. He pays for it. Hands the bag to his wife in the passenger seat. She eats her fries while they're driving. And most of his fries, too.
1: By the time they get home, there's almost no fries.
0: Yeah. What can be done?
1: So the guy put this out on Reddit. I've thrown it up on the Woody and Jim Facebook page. People have gotten some interesting answers here.
0: Mm-hmm.
1: One, I got to just say, like, okay, this guy is a rank amateur because he says it's his ex. So I don't know if it's the ex-girlfriend or ex-wife.
0: Oh, okay.
1: But
0: and that's probably why they're exes.
1: Yeah. I mean, he needs to realize the age-old rule of, like, if she says she doesn't want fries, you get two fries, one for each of you.
0: Right.
1: If she says she wants fries, you get three.
0: Yeah.
1: You have to build the extra fries into the process now that you know.
0: The one guy says, my ex used to eat both of our fries equally, and then we would get home, and it looked like we were both shorted the same amount of fries, but she just took the same amount out of each bag. So it looked like, oh, they screwed us over. They didn't give us enough fries.
1: Oh, boy. We're both suffering here.
0: Yeah, yeah. I'm a victim as well.
1: My wife and I, we will do, she will do that a little bit. She'll grab the fries. And it's, I think the rule is in our car, anything that has fallen out of the little bag, mm-hmm, or that little kind of paper cup.
0: Right. If it goes down to the bottom of the plastic or the paper bag.
1: Those are free range French fries.
0: Right.
1: And they're up for grabs.
0: The bonus fries.
1: Now, does that account for the fact that maybe she spills a few extra out of the bag and into the bottom of the bag so she can have more fries? I don't know. It's the honor system.
0: A woman mentions, my husband used to do this, and I told him to effing stop doing it. I started getting an extra small fry that is considered the car fry. The car fry is fair game. No one's allowed to put ketchup on the car fry. It is a community car fry. And these are the rules that make marriage work. See?
1: Yeah, see, you got to work it out. You got to come up with a solution. You got to freaking talk to her. Somebody wrote in, my wife says one of her favorite things is feeding me. She tells me it feels like the same type of joy she gets from feeding animals at the zoo.
0: It's the husband petting zoo.
1: I'd be mildly offended, but also glad I was getting fries.
0: Another suggestion is next time make her drive, and then you can eat all the fries on the way home.
1: That's right, passenger princess. I mean,
0: your turn to drive.
1: That is a thing, passenger princesses, uh-huh, who expect somebody else to drive. And it doesn't matter, like, what the gender is here. There is usually a person that just expects the other person to drive and do some of the work.
0: True.
1: And to do the ordering. And
0: yeah.
1: It is a lot of responsibility being the driver.
0: It is.
1: Occasionally, you know, offer to do that job.
0: Yes. Another suggestion is whatever you do, don't talk to your wife about it.
1: Just post it.
0: Just fume in silence.
1: Talk to the world, but not to her.
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0: Today we begin the celebration of locals not going downtown for any reason. 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
1: Don't do it. It's happening. Don't forget and then just go, I'm just going to stroll downtown.
0: I forgot this was going on.
1: A lot of people that work down there that are not happy.
0: Oh, yeah.
1: So the online rage bait streamer that calls himself Chud the Builder is still sitting in jail. He had another bond hearing. He's sitting in there with a $1 million bond after being charged with attempted murder outside the Clarksville courthouse. He also has that trouble with the restaurant he walked out on in Nashville after not paying the bill. The judge is staying firm. It's going to take $1 million to get him out on bail. His followers online are trying to crowdfund his way out, but so far, no $1 million to get him out.
0: $1 million, that's a lot of money to come up with right away. Hey, if you are a Titans fan, if you've been one for years, you probably remember Nate Washington, used to be a wide receiver, retired. He has now written a book about his life with the Titans and his life. It's called Football Was My Father. Kind of sounds a little Star Wars-y.
1: Yeah, a little bit.
0: I am your father, Nate. Just three things you want to know this morning with Woody and Jim. Totally Hits 93.3, 95.1 in Murfreesboro.

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We got Gender Wars coming up at 8:20. We have a lady ready to play, Rachel. She needs a guy to play against to win some concert tickets. Are you going to be that guy? Why don't you holler at us, call us, or text us right now. 615-553-0933. 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

0: 95.1 in Murfreesboro, Totally Hits 93.3. It's the Woody and Jim Show. Pretty much every community in Tennessee has something in common. We're all desperately trying to keep data centers out of our area.
1: Oh, I know.
0: More and more of them are coming up. It's like they were talking about one in Menville. They're talking about. They're trying to desperately to not make that happen. The one over by the zoo. They're fighting that to make sure they don't build that.
1: Yeah, well, I mean, between the animals and the neighborhoods around them. Yeah, I mean, and the noise and the utility rates go up whenever a data center comes into town. People are paying like, you know, double their rates.
0: I guess Coffee County, they're saying that they may build one out there, but they're fighting that as well. Cedar Hill in Robertson County, I guess they've passed a 2-year moratorium on data centers because nobody wants them. They're all in favor of having them. They just don't want them near them.
1: When these things are proposed, like there, I don't know, I forgot where it was, but just within the last week or two, there was like a town board, you know, that decides all the zoning and everything for a town, and where they had approved without telling anybody a big data center coming into town, and then immediately the people of that town kicked every one of them off the board.
0: Yeah.
1: But it's too late.
0: That's happening all over the country.
1: They were probably on the take. You know? They were probably like,
0: they're getting paid off by a billionaire somewhere.
1: Yeah, we'll usher this thing through with nobody being able to talk about it and give you the green light if, you know, you take good care of us.
0: A compromise is they should just build them at Elon Musk's house or Mark Zuckerberg's house.
1: Yeah, right?
0: Just put them right there. If they're right out your doorstep, you know, maybe you'll think twice about it.
1: They just go out to their yachts.
0: Yeah. Exactly.
1: Yeah, I don't know what the deal is. Like, everything is going to be a data center.
0: Mm-hmm.
1: Like, pretty much any part of the earth that is not covered with something is going to be a data center.
0: Well, you know, and eventually when AI decides to destroy all of humanity, you know, we won't care that much. You know, we got Gender Wars coming up. We got Rachel ready to play for the ladies. She needs a guy to play against. Are you going to be that guy? 615-553-0933. Call or text us right now.
2: From the Cromwell Media Nashville Weather Center, today will be sunny with a high near 87. Winds will be calm, becoming south around 5 miles per hour in the afternoon. Tonight, expect partly cloudy skies and a low around 63. Friday will be mostly sunny with a high near 87 and winds shifting to south-southwest at 5 to 10 miles per hour.
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1: So I was walking through the woods and a tree fell in front of me, right there in the forest.
0: Yes.
1: I didn't hear it. 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No.
0: Yes.
1: I did. 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
0: Yeah.
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0: 95.1 in Murfreesboro, totally hits 93.3. It's the Woody and Jim Show. We are ready to play Gender Wars. 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All right, we have Rachel and Norman ready to play our game. Good morning, y'all.
1: Good morning.
2: Welcome. Let's get to know you a little bit. Here's a warm-up question. Starting with you, Rachel, tell us a condiment you have an unnatural hatred for.
3: Relish.
0: Relish?
2: Okay. What about you, Norman? What's that condiment you have an unnatural hatred for?
1: You'd have to be soy.
2: Soy. Okay. Yeah. Yep.
0: Okay.
2: All right. You each have a screw you can use. If you get in trouble, don't know the answer to a question, and you don't think your opponent knows it either, you can use the screw.
0: All right. Here we go. Rachel, multiple choice. Was Tom Clancy a famous golfer, race car driver, or a writer?
3: He was a writer.
0: Good job.
2: Okay. It's 1-0. Norman, is actor Timothy Chalamet in a relationship with Kylie, Kendall, or Caitlyn Jenner?
1: Kylie.
0: That's Kylie, right. Is right. Good job.
2: All tied up.
0: I am.

0: Pay less.
1: That is correct.
0: Wow, well done.
1: By a score of 3-1.
0: Woo!
1: Norman has beaten Rachel.
0: Rachel, we hope you'll play again real soon. We'll give you another shot again real soon playing Gender Wars. But Norman, you are the winner.
1: We got tickets for you to go see Air Supply. Congratulations. Thanks to both of you for playing Gender Wars with Woody and Jim on Totally Hits 93.3.
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1: Hey, feeling good, like I should. When in the walk around the neighborhood.
2: If you see this video and you don't go, aww, well, then you're just a robot and you have no heart. There's this golden retriever named Kevin, and he has become very popular.

0: on Instagram and TikTok because his owner took a video of Kevin the Golden looking out the window.
1: Yes.
0: As the rain falls down on his beloved stuffy that's sitting out in the backyard getting rained on.
1: He left his stuffy in the rain?
0: And he's sad. The internet is not well because of this. People commenting, this is going to haunt me the rest of my life. So you're just going to stand there and keep recording, or are you going to go get it? Help that dog get his little stuff, lamb chop stuffy.
1: The dog seems to be looking into the camera just pleading, please, go get my stuffy. And it's like a little lamb chop stuffy.
0: Yeah, it's cute.
1: It's adorable.
0: As he mournfully looks out the window like Ross after he had broken up with Rachel in the rain.
1: In pretty much every episode of Friends. Yes.
0: If you'd like to see this video, it will melt your heart.
1: Very cool.
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0: Totally Hits 93.3, 95.1 in Murfreesboro. It's the Woody and Jim Show. Governor Lee says they're putting new signs up as you come into Tennessee that says, welcome to Tennessee. But what else should it say?
1: Yeah.
0: We asked you about it. We'll pass along some of your ideas coming up next.

0: Totally Hits 93.3, 95.1 in Murfreesboro. It's the Woody and Jim Show. New signs as you drive into Tennessee on all the interstates saying, welcome to Tennessee, the volunteer state. And some nice pictures.
1: Governor Bill Lee at the bottom, which kind of like a lot of the states have. But it kind of embraces, you know, all the visitors we have. Yes. We're a tourist state.
0: We are. And a lot of people, you know, we asked, what else would you put on the billboard?
1: Yeah, I mean, there's stuff up on there to represent different parts of the state with, like, pictures, and would you add a phrase to it?
0: Yeah, we asked on Facebook, and you did not disappoint. Gina says, but seriously, go away.
1: Welcome to Tennessee. No, go away.
0: Seriously, go away. Leave your money here and be gone.
1: There's a lot of people that feel like Kara, who said, Californians not welcome.
0: Yeah.
1: Welcome to Tennessee, unless you're from California. Sorry, we've reached our limit.
0: Heather has a nice idea. She said on the billboard, I would definitely add a butterfly for Dolly Parton.
1: Oh, embrace the Dolly. Yeah, always. Yeah.
0: She is our treasure.
1: Yeah. And Darlene just says, I would add, keep driving.
0: Welcome to Tennessee. Keep driving. But stop for gas if you want, but just keep going. They'd really love to see you in Kentucky. Keep going.
1: We had somebody, was it Lindsay? She pointed out, okay, they just put the signs up. And the governor put his name on there.
0: Yeah.
1: A few months ahead of when he's not going to be governor anymore.
0: He's on his way out.
1: He's going to be done.
0: Yeah.
1: So we're going to have to pay to put up a new governor's name.
0: Thanks a lot, Bill Lee.
1: Oh, this should come out of your pocket.
0: Yeah. You should have to pay to repaint it for whoever's name goes up there next.
1: You can afford it?
0: Yeah, really. You got your heating and air conditioning business? Yeah, you can afford all that.
2: Up next, three things you want to know.
0: Speaking of overcrowded Nashville, we have CMA Fest, and the FBI is warning of CMA scammers. We'll tell you what to look out for. The three things you want to know next.
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1: Another big revelation with the Ozempic shots and drugs just like it. A new big study just found that women taking them were 35% less likely to get breast cancer.
0: Really?
1: Yeah, it's
0: wow.
1: not random. I guess when you lose body fat,
0: yeah.
1: you have less estrogen, which is one of the things that is uh-huh. common in breast cancer as one of the causes. So it's not like it's a cure or anything, but the numbers are big enough that scientists are paying
0: wow.
1: attention.
0: That's encouraging. Wow. CMA week, the FBI is warning people of scams that are going to be going on. Look for people, you know, that are trying to sell fake tickets to events. There's artificial intelligence, romance scams, impersonators, people trying to pretend they're country singers and try to get money from you, which is probably not, you know, like, hey, Blake Shelton liked me on Facebook and he wants money.
1: He wants some gift cards.
0: Yeah, maybe it's not him. Yeah, he needs some Target gift cards. So yeah, be on the lookout for that.
1: Have you seen the crazy video of the brawl that broke out at a kindergarten graduation in Ohio?
0: A kindergarten graduation?
1: All-out brawl. People throwing each other around, throwing them to the ground. Apparently, one family accused of another family of hogging seats and trying to hold them.
0: Oh.
1: And, you know, and they're just folding chairs at a gymnasium.
0: Yeah, and they're like the parents of five-year-olds.
1: It escalated into punching, hair pulling, people getting stomped. People had to go to the hospital. I saw one woman who was wearing red and white pajamas from head to toe and giant fuzzy slippers that made her feet look like the bottom of a Highland cow.
0: So
1: kicking somebody on the ground.
0: She was like dressed up to go to Walmart,
1: with her
0: obviously.
1: Big fuzzy slippers.
0: So the 5-year-olds graduating were more mature than the parents. Wow.
1: Yep.
0: Mm, that's something. Here's three things you want to know this morning with Woody and Jim. Totally Hits 93.3, 95.1 in Murfreesboro.

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0: Now, Jim, being a card-carrying movie critic, you see all the movies.
1: I went to go see Masters of the Universe, the He-Man rebuild, I guess.
0: Reboot.
1: Reboot, that's the word I was looking for. Last night at the theater, because it opens big today, and it was... Actually, I was dreading it. It was kind of funny.
0: Especially found out that Jared Leto plays Skeletor, and he's usually the kiss of death to every movie.
1: Yeah, but the movie was funny because it made fun of itself. It was like self-aware, realized like, hey, we're being cheesy and we know it.
0: Yeah.
1: Kind of Guardians of the Galaxy kind of funny.
0: That's cool.
1: So I did have fun. I can't say I didn't enjoy it.
0: All right. Now, if you remember the original He-Man, Masters of the Universe, if you were around for the first time around, you'd probably take a lot of ibuprofen.
1: Yeah.
0: <it's> And you make noise when you get up out of chairs.
1: Get ready to feel really old.
0: All right, here we go.
1: Yes, I can confirm this is correct. So when the original He-Man Masters of the Universe came out in the early 80s,
0: yeah,
1: the show, their audience was 3 to 10 years old.
0: Okay, yeah.
1: Boys. With the show debuting in 1983, the average viewer of that show is now 45 to 54 years old.
0: Wow.
1: In 2026.
0: So
1: you're right. Yeah.
0: So most of them don't have parents to tell them, no, you can't go see this movie.
1: Exactly.
0: They can make adult decisions.
1: They were being potty trained when they loved He-Man and Masters of the Universe. And now they're trying to refinance their mortgages.
0: and complaining about gas prices.
1: Exactly. Wow. Now they're saying, hey, close the door.
0: Yeah.
1: We're not air conditioning the whole neighborhood.
2: From the Cromwell Media Nashville Weather Center, today will be sunny with a high near 87. Winds will be calm, picking up from the south around 5 miles per hour in the afternoon. Tonight will be partly cloudy with a low around 63. Friday will be mostly sunny with a high near 87.
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1: We are totally
2: it's
1: Nashville.
2: Family Lee and Jim in the morning.
0: I had an interesting afternoon yesterday. We had to take our Doberman Lucy. She's just a sweetheart. She had to go to the vet because she's been peeing in the house, and she doesn't usually do that.
1: So something's wrong.
0: So yeah. I'm thinking, okay, maybe she has a UTI, some sort of issue like that. So, okay, so all right, well, we're going to call the vet, make an appointment. So I'm on the way home yesterday, and my girlfriend texts me and say, okay, you have a job when you get home.
1: Okay.
0: They need a urine sample. And what they can do is they can go in to the bladder at the vet's office and get it. But it'd be easier and cheaper if we bring in a urine sample. And I'm thinking, how am I going to do this? She's a big dog. And of course, girls squat to pee.
1: Right.
0: So
1: this is.
0: So I'm following Lucy around the backyard yesterday afternoon going, you know, I'm trying to get her to drink extra water. And I'm going like, okay, are you going to go pee pee? You going to go pee pee? You know how you talk to dogs.
1: Right.
0: And so I'm following her around with a red Solo cup.
1: And I would imagine when you lunge at her with the cup, she gets shy.
0: She runs away, or she laid down like she's in trouble or something. I'm going, you're not in trouble. Just please go pee. Come on. And so I'm like chasing, trying to hold the cup under there in case she does pee. And it's like, this is not working. So my girlfriend came home early from work, and we took her to the vet. And then we tried to walk around the area there where...
1: Outside the vet's office?
0: Yeah, to see if she could go pee there. And she still wouldn't do it. So, okay, well, all right, we'll bring you if you close at 5, we'll try to get a sample and bring it to you so you can test it, you know, before you close.
1: Sure.
0: So my girlfriend said, all right, well, the red Solo cup is not working. I'm going to get a soup ladle.
1: A soup ladle.
0: A big spoon that's got a long handle on it.
1: Oh, I know what a soup ladle is.
0: Oh, I know, but I'm saying that
1: yes.
0: That actually might work better. So she decided to walk her up and down the street. And I hear her at the end of the block going, I got it! So she got like
1: She's holding a soup ladle full of urine.
0: Dog pee. And so we had to come back, put it into like a Ziploc bag, and then rush it up to the vet's office. So we're going to get the results today. We may have to take Lucy back in.
1: Oh, she's okay.
0: She should be all right. I mean, I think, the vet didn't seem that concerned. Like, it was going to be a major thing.
1: Good.
0: But a soup ladle did work. The red Solo cup did not.
1: Well.
0: I just wish somebody had been there to video this, you know, because I couldn't hold the phone and do it at the same time.
1: Man, remind me never to have soup or chili at your house.
0: That's right. Hey, would you like a red Solo cup? I got soft drinks. No, that's okay.
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0: Woody and Jim in the morning, totally hits 93.3. Check out our podcast a little bit later on this morning. You'll be able to find some ideas of people telling us what we should put on the Welcome to Tennessee sign.
1: And we try to help a man in his dilemma of his wife stealing all the fries out of the bag while they're driving away from McDonald's.
0: Not afraid to touch on the difficult topics.
1: Mm-hmm.
0: What are we doing today?
1: Going over to Vanderbilt Children's Hospital, play bingo with the kids, and then recording a podcast tonight for movies reviewing He-Man Masters of the Universe, which actually was kind of funny.
0: Nice.
1: Also, The Breadwinner with Nate Bargatze and Backrooms.
0: Ah. I would normally be going over to Vanderbilt with you, but I have to deal with the vet. Lucy, I guess we got the sample of her urine, but it was diluted with the soup ladle.
1: Maybe it still has contaminated urine.
0: It may have had some minestrone left over or something. So
1: your dog tested positive for Campbell's chicken soup.
0: I got to head over there and get some antibiotics. That way, we'll make sure it has a nice, clean urine that they can test again. So they're expecting me over there for that.
1: Good luck in your journey.
0: Yes. We'll catch you back here tomorrow morning. Woody and Jim, totally hits 93.3.

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0: 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It's Cindy. We are one day closer to the weekend. 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
4: From the Cromwell Media Nashville Weather Center, today will be sunny with a high near 87. Winds will be calm, becoming south around 5 miles per hour in the afternoon. Tonight will be partly cloudy with a low around 63. Friday will be mostly sunny with a high near 87.
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It's Cindy. You remember the song Call Me from Blondie? It was also the theme for the American Gigolo movie. 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

38 special on Totally Hits 93.3. They are going to be a part of this year's Mountain Music Fest in Gatlinburg coming up at the end of August. Also performing will be John Waite and Night Ranger, Rick Springfield, and Brett Michaels. 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

0: Madonna on Totally Hits 93.3. She's got a new album coming out on July 3rd. Today is June 4th. It is National Cheese Day. I celebrate every day as National Cheese Day. It's also National Hug Your Cat Day. And let me give you a tip for tomorrow. 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
4: From the Cromwell Media Nashville Weather Center, today will be sunny with a high near 87. Winds will be calm, becoming south around 5 miles per hour in the afternoon. Tonight, expect partly cloudy skies and a low around 63.
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We are Totally Nashville. It's Cindy, and we're just a few minutes away from the start of Soaking the Badge. 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It's Soaking the Badge, where you have a chance to support some great causes like the Nashville Children's Alliance and the CMA Foundation. 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

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That is the same week that Sting is going to be at The Truth. 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

It's Cindy on Totally Hits 93.3. I had that 45 growing up. I'll never forget it. That was Wild Cherry. Coming into the lunch hour, I've got music from the Go-Go's to the biggest rock songs of all time. And speaking of the best in rock and roll, have you seen Jon Bon Jovi at one of the Knicks playoff games a couple of weeks ago? The entire crowd at Madison Square Garden joined in a sing-along with Jon Bon Jovi there. It's on Bon Jovi's Instagram if you haven't seen it yet. It's pretty cool. Totally Hits 93.3. It's Bon Jovi. Shout to the-

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0: 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Thanks for making us a part of your workday. Coming up this lunch hour, I've got two monster hits, one from Kiss and one from Billy Joel. 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
4: From the Cromwell Media Nashville Weather Center, today will be sunny with a high near 87 and a light south wind around 5 miles per hour. Tonight, expect partly cloudy skies with a low around 63. Friday,

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the greatest hits of all time on Totally Hits 93.3. It's Cindy. You will see a lot of tributes to Prince over the next few days. He would have been 68 this Sunday on June 7th. I was fortunate enough to get to see him perform a few times in my life, one in kind of an intimate setting at a music conference, and it's something that I'll never forget and that I will hold on to forever. He's one of those artists whose music will live on forever. It's Prince on Totally Hits 93.3.

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It's Cindy wishing a happy birthday to Totally Hits listeners June, Chris, and Scott. And if you're celebrating your birthday today, you share your birthday with Russell Brand, Angelina Jolie, and Noah Wiley, who some of us know from ER and most recently The Pitt. 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

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I've got that coming up for you next after Guns N' Roses on Totally Hits 93.3.

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0: Don Henley from 1984 on Totally Hits 93.3. Here we are just 17 days away from the start of summer, the official start anyway. It will also be the same day as Father's Day this year, June 21st. Coming up, we lost a music icon this week. I'll talk about that. Plus, I've got music from Duran Duran. Keep it right here on Totally Hits 93.3.
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2: From the Cromwell Media Nashville Weather Center, tonight will be partly cloudy with a low near 63. Winds from the south around 5 miles per hour will become calm in the evening. Friday brings mostly sunny skies and a high near 87. A light south-southeast wind will shift to south-southwest at 5 to 10 miles per hour. Friday night remains partly cloudy with a low around 67 and a south wind around 5 miles per hour. Saturday will be mostly sunny with a high near 90 and a south-southwest wind around 5 miles per hour.
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Probably Hits 93.3. It's Cindy. We lost a music icon this week. Peebo Bryson passed away on Tuesday. You'll remember his hits from Disney, like A Whole New World and Beauty and the Beast. He also sang Tonight I Celebrate My Love with Roberta Flack. Peebo Bryson passed away at the age of 75 following complications from a stroke in Marietta, Georgia. Back to the music with one of the biggest summer hits of 1984, the Grammy Award-winning Billy Ocean on Totally Hits 93.3. 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

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It's Cindy, and we have got some of the biggest concerts coming to town this summer, starting June 21st with the Human League and Soft Cell at the Opry House, Air Supply at the Ryman on July 11th, and Bob Dylan at Ascend on August 1st. 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

That Styx on Totally Hits 93.3. Styx, always one of my favorites. I actually met my husband, Jeff, over 25 years ago at a Styx concert. And as a girl would do, I saved the concert ticket and I've got it framed at my office. If you're looking for something new to watch or binge on Netflix, I thought they were just promoting the Four Seasons series that they did a year or so ago. But no, there's a whole new season of the Four Seasons starring Tina Fey and Steve Carell. So if you watched the first season and liked it, they've got another one out now. It's pretty good. So far, so good. Coming up, a request for Aerosmith. Keep it right here on Totally Hits 93.3. 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

0: Michael Jackson on Totally Hits 93.3. It's Cindy. Michael, the movie biopic is still in the top five at the theaters. And coming out tomorrow, Masters of the Universe and a new movie called Power Ballad with Nick Jonas and Paul Rudd. It looks pretty interesting. Plus, Scary Movie 6 is out tomorrow, too. Coming up this half hour, music from Queen and Bruce Springsteen. Keep it right here on Totally Hits 93.3. 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
4: From the Cromwell Media Nashville Weather Center, tonight will be partly cloudy with a low around 63. Friday brings mostly sunny skies and a high near 87. Friday night stays partly cloudy with a low around 67. Saturday will be mostly sunny with a high near 90.
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Totally Hits 93.3. It's Cindy sending a shout out to Rita, Tammy, David, and Jennifer. They're in town for CMA Fest. Have fun. Stay hydrated. It's a hot one. And thanks for listening to Totally Hits 93.3. You'll remember this one, the video in particular, where Courtney Cox jumps on stage and dances. It's Bruce Springsteen, the Boss, on Totally Hits 93.3. The greatest hits of all time.

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Totally Hits 93.3. It's Cindy. A couple of events that do not involve country music this weekend. On Sunday, the Nashville Symphony Chorus will perform for a community concert at Liberty Hall in Franklin. That one starts at 7 o'clock. And this sounds delicious. The Banana Pudding Festival at MTSU. It's going to be over at the Livestock Center, so it's inside. And it takes place on Saturday from 10 to 5, the second annual Banana Pudding Festival. What a great idea. Do you ever hear a song and it takes you straight back to a specific memory? Whenever I hear this song from Till Tuesday, I am right back in college at UT Martin. From 1985, Voices Carry on Totally Hits 93.3. 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

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It's Cindy. Reminder, tomorrow is Friday. Yay. And it's also National Donut Day. So write that down. You might want to stop in on your way into work tomorrow and bring donuts for your friends. The Rock and Roll Hall of Fame inducts a new class in November, which includes Phil Collins, Sade, Luther Vandross, and this guy right here. It's Billy Idol on Totally Hits 93.3. 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

0: Total Hits 93.3, totally Nashville. Your home for Woody and Jim in the morning. I'm Dagwood. So CMA Fest has started downtown. Now, when we were kids here, it was known as Fanfare. And the first one was held in 1972 at Municipal Auditorium. About 5,000 people showed up. I've never been to one, and I guess I don't plan on starting this year. 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
4: From the Cromwell Media Nashville Weather Center, tonight will be partly cloudy with a low around 63. Light winds becoming calm. Friday will be mostly sunny with a high near 87. Friday night will be partly cloudy with a low around 67. Saturday will be mostly sunny with a high near 90.
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It's 93.3 Totally Nashville. I'm Dak Wood. Heads up, over the next few days, if you're going to be in the Spring Hill area, the eastbound and westbound off-ramps off of Saturn Parkway there to Kedron Road are going to be closed through this Saturday. Closing those for crews to complete some concrete repair work. So, minute work. 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

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I'm Dagwood. It's the theme from Rocky III. You know, exactly 1 week ago was 44 years that movie hit the theaters. Remember who Rocky fought in that? It was Mr. T. Totally Hits, 93.3 Totally Nashville.

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You know, it was this week in 1972 the world was introduced to the Eagles. Yeah, their debut album came out. 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

0: 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You're home for Woody and Jim in the morning. I'm Dagwood. You know, Journey, one of the bands I've seen at Murphy Center there on the MTSU campus. Now, for some reason, back in 1994, I found myself at the Murphy Center to see a Garth Brooks show. And did you see where he's thinking about selling his entire music catalog for $2 billion? 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I wish I had something to sell for $2 billion because I would do it in a heartbeat. 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
4: From the Cromwell Media Nashville Weather Center tonight, partly cloudy skies with a low around 63. Winds from the south at 5 miles per hour becoming calm. Friday, mostly sunny with a high near 87. Light winds shifting to south-southwest at 5 to 10 miles per hour. Friday night, partly cloudy and a low around 67. Saturday, mostly sunny with a high near 90.
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Cell. You know who does a great cover of that song? And he's not a totally hits artist by any means, but Marilyn Manson does a great version of that song. Now, here's something that's never been said before. Soft Cell will be here in Nashville, coming up in here in just a few weeks on the 21st, along with the Human League. And that show's going to be at Opry House, and you can win tickets right now. 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Totally Hits.

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teenagers, you know, crushes on celebrities, and I had a bunch of them. You know, Kelly Bundy and Leah Thompson, and another one of mine back then was Susanna Hoffs. I can't tell you how many times I rented the all-nighter from Laverne Video. Here she is with the Bengals. 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

0: Lonely Nashville. You're home for Woody and Jim in the morning on Dagwood. One of the all-time great vocal performances there from Lou Gramm and Foreigner. Yeah, I love that song. And you know, it's in what I think is a really funny movie. I get a lot of weird looks when I say this, but Larry the Cable Guy Health Inspector. That's one of those movies I went into thinking, oh, this is going to be dumb. And I loved it. Other movies like that for me were Harold and Kumar Go to White Castle and Dude, Where's My Car? Yes, I love all three of those movies. Totally Hits 93.3, Totally Nashville.
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4: From the Cromwell Media Nashville Weather Center, tonight will be partly cloudy with a low around 63. Friday brings mostly sunny skies and a high near 87. Friday night, partly cloudy with a low around 67. Saturday will be mostly sunny with a high near 90.
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Total Hits 93.3, Totally Nashville. I'm Dagwood. You know, the movie was released this day back in 1982. Hit theaters. It was Poltergeist. I still like that movie. Made $76 million. And that was nowhere near what the number one movie of 1982 made, which was $359 million. I'll give you a second to guess. Now, E.T., Totally Hits 93.3, Totally Nashville.

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roll his 93.3 totally. Nashville, I'm Dagwood. Woody and Jim back tomorrow morning with more tickets to see Air Supply. You know, yesterday was Woody and Jim Wet Nose Wednesday. Had a good girl, Wendy, from the Nashville Humane Association, and she is up for adoption, I believe, still. And she's 9 years old, and she really, really needs a home. So go see her video, and you can do that at Totally Hits Nashville.

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0: 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I'm Dagwood. You know, I've told you all week that I keep getting these reminders going off of my phone to not forget my wedding anniversary on Saturday like I did a few years ago. I just got another one a few minutes ago. So, hey, here's an anniversary gift. This is my wife's favorite song ever. 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
1: From the Cromwell Media Nashville Weather Center tonight, expect partly cloudy skies with a low around 63. Winds will be light. Friday will be mostly sunny with a high near 87. Friday night remains partly cloudy with a low near 67. Saturday continues the warm trend with a high near 90.
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